I started taking piano lessons when I was 8. I started playing professionally when I was 13. When you love such a wide range of styles.

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1: Oh, yeah.
0: Sending out love and good wishes to everyone. 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
1: 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Po na, ta qesim pa pare.
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pieces of you, pieces of me. 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Zone 6, it's another love letter, but never switch. Never switch, no, I'm never in the mix, but you got me on a high, I think you the right pitch. I could be your pusher if we use the right clips. 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Yeah, they might do it, but they don't do it like this. Yeah, they might do it, but they don't do it like this.

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Police didn't even bring the charges. Thinking this animation shake whenever I reach the states. Building our future if I ever feel I need escape. Locked in the stool maker so I don't throw these keys away. Grateful I can see today. Time is of the essence, so fuck it, gotta just do it fearful. Used to bring the pocket knife to walk the quick trip through the school, yeah. Reminisce about the dumb shit we be doing years for, but we still not in the clear, boy. 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Thinking how far should a champion go before I bring home the trophy. Reflect the light and decompress in the glow with all the rest of my folks. 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

0: It's Friday night, and we have to ask an important question. 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

that back, bring that back, bring that back, bring that back, bring that back, bring that back, bring that back, bring that back, bring that back, bring that back, bring that back, bring that back, bring that back, bring that back, bring that back, bring that back, bring that beat back.

0: bam, bam, bam, bam.
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0: 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All you children gather round. We will dance together.
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